0: www.cetaradio.fr.
1: Tracing our fingers from right to left, where

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She's a scene I'm playing

Now your voice, so Spanish and clear, rings like a church bell in my ear. But I don't believe

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My mind calls you, and I want to take flight to some other garden of sweet delight.

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It was on a French Quarter sidewalk. And when you kissed me,

0: 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That's a good night.
1: You've been really lovely, thank you.

We thank you. In the big city like New York, this happens all the time. And this song is all about it. It's called Dog Eat Dog.

0: Billy Othello.
1: Thank you, I am.
0: Drink up, Jim.
2: So, have you ever been out to L.A. lately?
0: Well, no, not recently.
2: I went there. I had to rent a car and all.
0: Oh, really?
2: Yeah, and I got invited to Pia's house, Pia Zadora's house.
0: Really?
2: Yeah.
0: Was it nice?
2: Well, I didn't go.
0: Oh.
2: It would have been swell, though.
0: Shoot a guy.
2: It would have been elegant.
0: Elegant. Oh, wait. Look who's coming in now. Can you believe it?
2: I hear they dismantled Pick Fair.
0: They
2: it
0: did.
2: Wasn't

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Weeks pass in the blink of an eye, and I'm still drunk at the end of the night. I don't drink like everybody else, I do pontificate things about myself. Stumbling forward, the head spin, I got my mind's with you, but my heart's just

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I do not feel any hurts. The voice tells me I'm in a time split. The time is a human convention, the time is a myth. The truth is a mindset that can be only one direction. Then I hear myself ask the voice, what should I look for now? Suddenly I realize I do not own anything, and that I never will. The only things that belongs to me, this is my story. These are my choices. What holds it all? What is that blood that moves my body? What holds it all? What is my body?

0: 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Come here, baby. Yeah.
1: You sexy mother.
0: Come here, baby.
1: You sexy mother.
0: Horns down, please.